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Dispatch determined in 69 Echo 6.

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1: 3, go ahead.
0: Yeah, on scene, I understand you guys are out investigating, got light smoke showing from the attic of a one-story. 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
0: We see you got a small fire in the attic, came with a pump can. 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
3: District 20 is level 1.
0: 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Got engine 10 and ladder 2 working on it. 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

Tower 9, fire alarm, 7120 North Eldridge Parkway, Cross Street Crossing Drive, Hyerford Elementary School. Dispatch Determinant 52 Charlie 1 George,

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Dispatch determined in 52 Charlie 1 George,

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Is that medic 10? 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Let's clear medic 10 in route. Are you clear on staging? Medic 10, we're not able to see any calls. Medic 10, you'll be staging for an assault for Bravo 3, Adam. Medic 10, receive.

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Medic 502, medical call, 9155 North State Highway 6, Cross Street Point 6 Circle, in Town Suites.

Ladder 2, motor vehicle accident, 9155 North State Highway 6, Cross Street Point 6 Circle, in Town Suites. Dispatch determined 29 Bravo 1.

0: Probably two, the latter two. Latter two. We're going to be going eastbound on Highway 6 towards 290. Just past the in-town suite. If you have an oration of Highway 6, how nice to be if you get a block from.
1: That's received. We're already on the overpass. We'll go U-turn.

Medic 10, motor vehicle accident, 9155 North State Highway 6, Cross Street Point 6 Circle, in Town Suites. Dispatch determined 29 Bravo 1.

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Dispatch determinant 28 Charlie 1 George.

Engine 11, fire alarm, 10740 Barker's Lycus Road, Cross Street Riata Ranch Boulevard, kids are kids. Dispatch determinant 52 Charlie 1 George.

Ladder 2, breathing problems, 10803 Hofmeister Road, Cross Street, White Oak Springs Drive. Dispatch determined at 6 Delta 2.

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0: Battalion 7, Safety 2, Rescue 3, Battalion 13, all units respond on TAC 5, motor vehicle accident with entrapment, State Highway 99 northbound, cross street Jack Road, entrance ramp. Dispatch determinant 29 Delta 5.
1: All units responding to the motor vehicle accident with entrapment. Updated locations can be West Grand Parkway North on the feeder road, at Jack Road, Taker Traffic to TAC 5, TAC 5.

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0: 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I'm raising stress. We can do initial stabilization so we can make access to the patient.

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Dispatch determinant 52 Charlie 1 Sam.

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Explosion. 7055 North State Highway 6. Cross Street FM 529. Total Wine. Dispatch Determinant 57 Delta 4.

0: 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Take the traffic to TAC 3, TAC 3.
1: Put us on that box. District, same traffic.
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Dispatch Determinant 57 Delta 4.

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0: Are y'all good for a tap out or y'all still investigating?

0: hire two to come in. Which business has the most smoke in it?
1: Sprouts was clear. The Delta 1 exposure was clear. I'm waiting to hear back about the Bravo 1 exposure, which is Five Below.
2: Power 9 Command. Total line was clear. We had a slight odor. They were checking the AC.
1: That's received.
0: Letter 2 to Tower 9. Is that going to be your Bravo 1 or your Delta 1?
1: Command Letter 2, Total 1 is the main occupancy.
0: That's received. One thing we got up here is on one of the units, the compressor has a slight smell to it, but we don't have any other findings on the actual blowers themselves.
1: That's received.
2: Tower 9 Command, we have a center point on this.
1: Tower 9, repeat your message.
2: Do we have center point on this run?
1: Command dispatcher, center point is on the high on the house call.
0: Mm-hmm. If I have nothing outstanding in Five Below.
1: That should leave Ninja 5. You can return to service. Should you receive my message?
3: Yes, Command. Dispatch requesting, do you want gas or electric?
1: Electric.
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0: 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Tower 9 is going to remain on scene. 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
0: 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I got a small one-story light smoke from...
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1: Number 9, I'm going to assume Hedgeway Command. Command the letter 2. Investigate. It looks like there's some light smoke showing from the Bravo Charlie corner.
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0: Rescue 6, we just rolled up on an MVA on 290 eastbound just before the West Road and Elders exit. You had to put us on it, and Harris County Sheriff's as well. We'll advise if we need EMS.
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0: Latitude. We've got an NBA 290 inbound in between Huffmeister entrance ramp and the Eldridge exit ramp. Go ahead and start a medic unit as well.
1: Latitude.
0: Rescue 6, ladder 2. We just cleared that call. The tow truck on the scene is blocking until sheriff's office arrives. Ladder 2, that's received.
1: Ladder 2, advise if a medic is needed.
0: Ladder 2, for rescue 6, that's the scene that they were on. So no EMS at this time. Somebody calls in and y'all can dispatch them.
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Dispatch determinant 29 Delta 3.

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0: 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I'm not getting any response from this patient.
1: Medicare 9, they had no further information for us besides allergic reaction. We'll call back and see if they have further info.
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2: Tower 9, fire alarm, 15,555 SM 529. Cross Street North State Highway 6, Lowe's Home Improvement. Dispatch determined in 52 Charlie 3 Lincoln,

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Dispatch Determinant 29 Bravo 5 Union.

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0: Advise SO of an MBA, Parker Cypress, on the westbound side at 290. 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

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Entrapment. 8790 West Road. Cross Street North Gessner Road. Dispatch determinant 58 Charlie 1.

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1: 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We can see it from here. It's going to be right in front of Shubley's.
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1: 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Dispatch determinant 52 Charlie 1 Sam.

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Tower 9, Falls, 6148 North State Highway 6, Cross Street Westville York Road. Dispatch determined in $17.05.

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0: Battalion 7, Number 9, Tower 7, Rescue 3. 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Dispatch Determinant 52 Charlie 3 John.
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0: 9-7 on location. We got a meeting on one story commercial strip center. We got nothing showing. We'll be out investigating. Tower 7 will be my investigation team. I'll be establishing command.
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1: That's okay. This is 7-1, the alarm, 29110 Northwest Freeway, holding Battalion 7, Tower 7, releasing TAC 5, 1812.

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0: 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We just got a call from the alarm company. They're receiving additional alarms from the same zone.
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1: Good.
0: Yeah, we're having a hard time being able to reset the alarm panel, so you're probably going to be getting multiple calls on this from the alarm company.
1: That's okay.

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1: Major West Park.
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1: Thanks, though.
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1: Yes, received. 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The key holder is for what business?
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0: This next person. 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
1: Jefferson, red.
0: Updated, we made contact with the key holder. They put the system on test, and there's a technician en route and should be with an ETA of an hour.
1: Received. Is the key holder still en route?
0: She didn't advise.

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1: That's a stable comment. Tower 7, do you need him to make the location?
0: Yes, ma'am.
1: 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Dispatch Tower 7, see public service.
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Dispatch determined in 52 Charlie 1 George,

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